Oh,

like revolutionaries who know how to remake the world. Yet we who are parents and friends and revolutionaries, we must try, even in the absence of knowing. Asking, we walk.

89.7 FM KFJC. And DJ Spooky winding out here. He's going to start chilling out a little bit more. Right now it's the DJ Spooky Dubtometry. Sometimes he can be a little hit or miss, but I'm digging that. Digging that one from him. Something from Twilight Circus, I think he got a hold of there. In the beginning. Miss Kitten, I told you about her. Okay, you're caught up yet again. 89.7 KFJC, Russ Bubble, your host, Mobius Strip is what we're calling it. If I can say it, you can say it. Oh, I know what I was going to tell you. Mickey Slim is going to be here Friday morning. Welcome him back with open arms. Mickey Slim, 6 until 10 a.m. Close out your work week, your drive-in. He's going to guide you, so check that out. Mark your calendar, set an alarm. KFJC has a new iPhone app, so you could probably work all that into your high-tech lifestyle. 3.1 is where we run it. So there you go. You can download the app. You can listen to Mickey Slim Friday morning, 6 to 10. Okay. DJ Spooky's going to give way to Dub Gabriel next. His CD, Ascend. We're going to go on a journey within a journey, courtesy of Dub Gabriel, courtesy of your Wave of the West, your Fine 89, it's 89.7 exactly, KFJC.

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street had to scream and beg for their lives, give a reason that they should be chosen to be saved and put in the life raft, and that certain students wouldn't give compelling enough reasons to live and they would be left to die. And this was a role play of sorts, a therapeutic exercise that helps students identify their

Well, I got a gal named Sally Rally Rally. Sally Rally Rally. Sally Rally Rally Rally Rally Rally Rally. I got a gal named Sally Rally Rally Rally Rally Rally Rally Rally Rally. I got a girl named Charlie Waddy Waddy Waddy Waddy. Well, she does it in the morning, she's done it at night. Do it pretty, baby, do it all night. Got a gal named Charlie Waddy Waddy. Yeah, Charlie Waddy Waddy. Charlie Waddy Waddy. Charlie Waddy Waddy Waddy Waddy there. Sally, baby, she loves me so. Come on, baby, that rock it all day long. Sally Rally Rally. Sally Rally Rally. Sally Rally Rally. Woody, woody, woody, woody, yaddy, yaddy, yaddy, yaddy, yaddy, yaddy. Now pick it. Down, down, down, down, down, down, down, down, down, down, down, down, down, down, down, down, down, down, down, down, down, down, down, down, down, down, down, down, down, down, down, down, down, down, down, down, down, down, down, down, down, down, down, down, down, down, down, down, down, down, down, down, down, down, down, down, down, down, down, down, down, down, down, down, down, down, down, down, down, down, down, down, down, down, down, down, down, down, down, down, down, down, down, down, down, down, down, down, down, down, down, down, down, down, down, down, down, down, down, 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